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1: Yeah. Thank you, thank you, thank you. Far too kind.

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The hugs with friends and people that we loved, all these things that we took for granted.

My heart is breaking, hands are shaking, bugs are crawling all over me. My heart is breaking, hands are shaking, bugs are crawling all over me. 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